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0: 878 Lights, pop music is what we're talking about. Pop music all day, every day.
1: That is right. I mean, depending on the type of music that you're a fan of, you might hear pop, you might hear rock. Now, I hear rock music, even though I know the word is pop music.
0: And I hear some old school rap.
1: Oh, yeah. That's good stuff. That is really good stuff.
0: There was a time rap was really good.
1: I think it still is. The old school rap.
0: Now,
1: is,
0: rap is with a W.
1: You hear it during Christmas time. You know, everyone is too busy.
0: Everyone's a rapper today. You know what I mean? You start wrapping gifts.
1: Oh, that is so true. Good morning. Happy Monday and a brand new week. That is exactly what it is. Nilan and Dilsha here on The Morning Brew. How are we feeling on this beautiful, quaint-looking Monday morning?
0: Oh, I love the way you put it. Quaint-looking Monday
1: gorgeous.
0: Morning.
1: Gorgeous. It's nice, yes. The sun is out. The sky is clear. You know, don't want to jinx it, but it's an absolutely beautiful morning. And I hope the day remains like this, regardless of the situation, you know?
0: Yeah, no matter what the weather is, we do hope that it's going to be a fantastic day for you because it's Monday. And we come back with Monday, and we call it Monday without the blues.
1: No blues inside, like it doesn't exist.
0: No, it doesn't exist. Not in our day.
1: Not in our day. Not today.
0: It doesn't happen to us. We don't like it.
1: You can say hi. Tell us how your day has been so far, how your weekend has been, how entertaining it has been, what have you been up to, anything new, anything that we would love to know about. 0728 878 878 is the number.
0: 709, Nilani and Dilsha. And of course, Monday, don't forget Homelands is with us. We're taking you to Port City. We've got some amazing stuff happening there. We're going to talk about those. And of course, if you've got a little headache or maybe a little backache, a little joint aches, Meldol.
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0: 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And of course, Bike X55, BJ30, two amazing SUVs coming to you from David Pierce Automobiles.
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0: Okay, now today's brain teaser.
1: I hope with that nefarious laugh you figure out that it's going to be a good one.
0: Okay, Friday's one, we messed with you a little bit.
1: Had a lot of fun though. A
0: lot of fun, a lot of fun. A lot of people got it wrong.
1: My dark side was very happy.
0: I know. I kind of saw that.
1: Like the witch in me was like, yay. So we brewed another one, you know?
0: The Wicked Witch of Colombo.
1: Yeah. Happily. I'll be so happy if you see someone flying in the it's me.
0: She's a fun kind of witch. You know what I mean?
1: Granting your wishes.
0: Yeah. Granting your wishes, everyone's going to be in jail.
1: It's right. It's Wingardium Leviosa.
0: Oh my goodness. 7:10. Here we go. Are you ready for this one?
1: Mm-hmm.
0: Now, you know this old saying, right? A leopard can never change its spots.
1: Mm.
0: Right? Which is the only way a leopard can change its spots?
1: Oh.
0: Which is the only way a leopard can change its spots? Tell us.
1: You may send your theories, your answers to 0728 878 878. Now that is the only magic number you need today.
0: You got this, actually.
1: Mm-hmm.
0: Here we go. It's more music right here on a Monday morning. Ace of Base, 90s stuff.

0: 87.8 Positive Music on a Monday morning. And of course, it's Life is a Flower by Ace of Base.
1: Life is definitely a flower. Dainty and beautiful, yet colorful.
0: Could
1: and
0: be a bright. Rose. Yeah.
1: It could be a rose. Dainty. Yeah, very dainty. Absolutely gorgeous, but different colors depending on, you know, the mood.
0: Oh, yeah. Yellow, blue, white. Yeah. Shouldn't be blue. It's a Monday. Come on.
1: But blue roses are very rare, though.
0: Are there any blue roses? I've seen this
1: on
0: social media.
1: I don't know if it's natural or if it's something that, you know, if it's man-modified. I'm not sure, but it's okay. Even if life is like a rose or even if it's like a beautiful tiger lily, either way, it's gorgeous.
0: Oh, yes. Hey, by the way, we're having some fun with this brain teaser.
1: Oh, yes, we are.
0: Okay, let's have a look at some of the answers, okay?
1: No? So we have Romano and them on the show. Good morning.
0: Well done.
1: Thank you, Romano, for this entertaining line. He's saying, guys, it's a Wingardium Samosa. Yes, that's the ideal breakfast spell.
0: Yes, indeed. Okay, Tiranthu's got some amazing stuff to say. Thanks very much. I mean, he breaks it down, you know?
1: Yashani on the show. Good morning. And Shabi also on the show. Good morning. Who else do we have? We have Premit Shana, Vihan on the show. Got the answer right to our brain teaser. Brian Paul on the show. Good morning.
0: Not exactly right, but we love the way you've broken it down and come up with some crazy theory. Now, Jitendra and the crew, Jitendra, Jaden and Kiara, painting over it. Okay, that sounds good, but not exactly the answer we're looking for.
1: No, but give it another try. Think. Zina on the show. Good morning to you, Zina. And second try, got it right. Good job. We've got Adya and Ranitri on the show. Not forgetting Kasun also. Got the answer right. Good job.
0: Spot on. Well done.
1: Nice wordplay.
0: Okay, here we go. You wanna repeat this?
1: Yes,
0: you wanna
1: we
0: repeat
1: shall.
0: This?
1: We yes,
0: go over
1: we
0: this
1: shall.
0: One more time, okay? So tell us, which is the only way a leopard can change its spots? You know the old saying, right? A leopard can never change its spots.
1: That's true.
0: But which is the only way a leopard can change its spots? If you know the right answer, message us. But if you do know a weird answer, that also is welcome.
1: We love weird answers. We love all kinds of answers. 0728-878-878. Now, in case this leopard query is giving you a little bit of a headache, that's fine. It's okay. You can say bye to the headache and put it away. Literally, just put it to the side. You just need your secret best friend. That is your reliable relief partner, Meldol. Always there by your side to take away that physical pain. So it's not just headaches, but even if you're feeling a little under the weather, if you're feeling like those body aches are creeping in, age is going like, hello, I'm right here. Don't forget, Meldol will definitely help you out.
0: Hey, 400 plus branches of Singer across the island. The reason they have so many is to make sure that you have access to every bit of it because they've got some amazing stuff. Now, what we're talking about is Starlink. It's that magical connection that all the people in the world are using right now. Now, all these developed countries are developed countries because of the way they communicate, right?
1: That is true.
0: These connections can never let you down. And Starlink is the ultimate.
1: That is true. So make sure you walk into any of the 400 Singer showrooms and 400 ways for you to not give excuses when it comes to getting the Starlink connection for your home, for your business. It doesn't matter. Get it as soon as possible.
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0: 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And of course, moving on up on a Monday morning, 7:27.
1: That is right. Good morning indeed, Nilan and Dilsha here on The Morning Brew. And we hope that you keep moving on up and up and up and up and up and up and away, just like in the movie Up.
0: Higher and higher, higher and higher.
1: Higher and higher.
0: Hey, you know what? We're getting some great theories about our brain teaser today.
1: Yeah.
0: One more time, let's mention this.
1: Yes.
0: Which is the only way a leopard can change its spots, right? You know that old saying, leopards can't change their spots. Mm-hmm. But of course, which is the only way a leopard can change its spots? Now, let's have a look at some of the theories.
1: We shall. I mean, we have Shehan Marshall on the show. Absolutely love his answer.
0: Nice one, Shehan from Commercial Bank.
1: Yep, he says it's an albino leopard, guys.
0: Albino leopard. So this is this is not the answer we're looking for, but we love this.
1: Absolutely love it. And just think about it. Albino leopard, absolutely adorable.
0: Nihansa, good morning. It's nice to hear from you. Is it Nihansa or the dad?
1: Must be Nihansa.
0: It has to be Nihansa. Okay. Yeah. This is nice. This is right. This is actually right. We can say this is right.
1: Yep. Good job. We've got Saranat and the kids on the show.
0: Genetic mutation is what he says.
1: Wow.
0: Nice one.
1: Science. Yeah. Okay. You know what? Scientifically, that kind of makes sense.
0: Not the answer we're looking for, but the way you think is spot on. It's nice.
1: We've got Dr. Jude on the show. Good morning, Dr. Jude. He says, it's not another Manic Monday because of the music on light. Well, definitely. It's a magnificent Monday.
0: Magnificent Monday. Okay.
1: Thank you.
0: Good one.
1: Who else do we have? Dr. Thivank on the show. Good morning. Welcome to the show. I hope you're having a wonderful morning so far.
0: Okay, Chums wants us to mention the question one more time.
1: Mm.
0: Okay, so we're going to do it just for you, okay? Mm. What is the only way a leopard can change its spots? You know that old saying, leopards can't change their spots?
1: Yep.
0: So what is the only way a leopard can, in fact, change its spot?
1: Because this leopard we're talking about actually can. So send
0: it's
1: in your
0: smart
1: answers.
0: Leopard.
1: Yeah, smart leopard. Send your leopard answers to 0728-878-878.
0: Marsha's got it spot on. Well done. We love it.
1: Thank you very much. And I like Marsha's theory also. She has that little bit of science woven in also.
0: Absolutely.
1: I like it.
0: 7:29, Ilan and Dilsha, Monday morning. Back in ancient Rome, we want to tell you a little story. Right? In ancient Rome, there is this belief amongst us, you know, in today's world. We believe that in ancient Rome, some people actually believe that people were paid in salt because salt was a huge commodity. It was a very important commodity.
1: Yeah.
0: And which is actually wrong. They weren't paid in salt. They were, especially the Roman soldiers, they were paid in coins, gold or either silver.
1: Yep.
0: But salt was a valuable commodity. So at the end, back then, you know, there were no refrigerators.
1: Mm-hmm.
0: So you had to use salt for everything, like preservation of food and things like that.
1: Yeah.
0: So, which is why it was a very expensive commodity.
1: Mm.
0: So, these guys were given an allowance along with their salary to also purchase salt.
1: I see.
0: Right? So, this word salary came from the Latin word sal, which was salarium.
1: Okay.
0: Right? So, today, all of us earn salaries.
1: Mm.
0: Thanks to the Romans, we have a name for it.
1: Mm-hmm.
0: It's derived from salarium.
1: Salarium.
0: So, yeah, so that's what became salary. So the Roman soldiers, they had a lot to do with this.
1: Wow, and just like salt, you know, we know how our salary works.
0: Yeah, salt dissolves immediately.
1: So does the salary. But that doesn't matter, you know, at the end of the day, you get your salarium every month.
0: Salarium, yeah. You get your salarium.
1: We shall call that, you know.
0: Yeah.
1: Have you gotten your salarium?
0: Salarium.
1: Did you get your salarium yet?
0: Yeah.
1: I'm sure people might be thinking we're talking about a disease or something like that.
0: Yeah, it sounds like that. There's dengue, there's
1: salarium. It's not a bacteria. Calm down. Right?
0: It's not infectious.
1: You need salarium to live.
0: Oh my goodness.
1: Just keeping your mornings entertained. So hey, don't forget, send in your answers to our brain teaser. 0728-878-878 is the number. We can. I mean, we're getting messages dropping in actually. We've got...

0: Good one. I'm so proud of y'all.
1: Okay, Charm's got it right. Well done. Yes,
0: good
1: you're absolutely right.
0: We've got Chan on the show, got the answer right. Good job. Hiroshi on the show, she got the answer right. Good job.
1: Sandra got it right. Mm-hmm. Well done.
0: Nathan on the show, good job. Who else do we have? We've got Chan, Susandra. Yep. Looks like y'all are getting the answer right. Not bad. Looks like y'all your brains have been rested well over the weekend.
1: Oh, yeah. Yeah. It's a good
0: properly
1: Monday.
0: Properly functioning. We are happy that we are able to activate it.
1: Okay. So, if you're building a brand new house, if you're looking to change the way your house looks, you know how the roof does a whole new thing to your house,
0: yeah.
1: Right? It's that roofing sheet that you put on, and that makes your house look extra special. You may build it in the best possible way, but if you don't have the proper roofing, it's not going to look nice.
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0: Mm-hmm.
1: Nobody else has it. 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
0: True.
1: And to move forward with the 21st century stuff, this is how you invest in good quality products. Rhino Roofing, Rhino Premier, of course, is the new thing. 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
0: 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And that is Rhino Roofing Solutions.
1: We'll be right back. More music after this.
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4: 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Sugary drinks like sodas, fruit juices, and sweetened teas are the primary source of added sugar in our diet. 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Sugar-sweetened beverages are also uniquely harmful for children, as they can contribute not only to obesity in children, but also to conditions that usually do not develop until adulthood, like type 2 diabetes, high blood pressure, and non-alcoholic fatty liver disease. 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

0: It likes the girls too.
1: It's Ghostbusters right here on Light 878. Good morning, good morning. Happy Monday. Nilana Dilshuk here keeping you company as usual. 7:44 on the clock. And we're so happy to have you here. Hope you are getting your answers. Well, not hope. Y'all are getting your answers right for our brain teaser today. You can send them in 0728-878-878. It's all about leopards today. It's not International Leopards Day, but still, we're celebrating this one particular leopard.
2: And theories are just pouring in, all kinds of theories.
1: And I love how everyone's like, you know, literally like, you know, breaking this entire story apart and getting a little genetic into also, you know. And like, I like the science behind it. No, I like the way y'all are thinking. I absolutely love it and appreciate it.
2: Oh, yeah, it is. It is really, really nice. And of course, we love this one, which is, okay, we're getting right back to the question, which is the only way a leopard can change its spots. There are there's this belief that it cannot happen.
1: Yeah.
2: But which is the only way a leopard can change its spots?
1: Let us know. 0728-878-878 is the number. I mean, it could be an albino leopard. That's fine. Someone sent an interesting answer by saying the only way it actually can would be by changing into or becoming Black Panther.
2: Yeah.
1: Interesting, interesting. If it was from Wakanda, yeah, definitely.
2: Oh, yeah. I love that movie. Yeah.
1: Absolutely love. That's such a good movie.
2: True that. True
1: and it
2: that.
1: Makes me cry. Now I can't watch Black Panther.
2: Yeah, because he's
1: I'll
2: gone.
1: Cry.
2: Yeah,
1: I will cry. I'll cry like a baby.
2: So the sister takes over as the Black Panther, right?
1: Yeah, she does.
2: Okay, well, somebody has to, you know, keep the legacy alive.
1: Mm-hmm.
2: Varutri, good morning. You got the answer absolutely right.
1: 100%. Good morning. Chari's on the show. Good morning. Thank you so much for dropping us a message. I think Nadun also sent us the right answer. Nadun, thank you so much for that cat sticker. I absolutely love it. It made my day.
2: You know exactly what Dilsha loves.
1: Yeah, y'all send anything cat related and I, like, genuinely, I'll be the happiest cat banana in the world.
2: If you want to impress Dilsha, if you want to win her over,
1: cats.
2: Show her cats.
1: And
2: lots
1: Enrique.
2: Of it.
1: I told this to my dad recently. You know,
2: and what did
1: like,
2: he say?
1: I was telling my dad this recently. I was like, you won't believe it. All my listeners know that I'm like crazy in love with Enrique and he's my husband. My father looks at me like, wait, what, husband? You have a husband? Who is this Enrique? I had to, like, you know.
2: Yeah, you had to tell him who Enrique was.
1: I had to tell him, no, he's not. He's a real man, yes. Yeah.
2: But he's
1: not,
2: in my dreams.
1: Don't worry. Yeah. Like, this is like a delusional state kind of, you know, he's my husband.
2: Yeah.
1: He'll be wonderful as a son-in-law for you. Great. Like, trust me. Can sing, will serenade us, all
2: he's
1: that
2: rich.
1: Jazz. He's rich. Yeah, that too. Yeah. And he's Enrique. And he's from the, you know, Iglesias family.
2: Family, no doubt.
1: But yeah, I think for a minute, like, they were like, wait, what? You went and got married without telling us?
2: Yeah.
1: To this? Who is this non-Sri Lankan guy called Enrique?
2: Oh, my goodness. Light 878, Nilan and Dilsha, 746. And hey, by the way, there is a hotline number to call if you want to report dengue breeding areas.
1: Yes.
2: Some neighbors love to breed dengue. You know, they love to breed mosquitoes.
1: Mm-hmm.
2: They keep cups for them. They keep these containers for them.
1: Yeah, I don't know.
2: If you notice any of these neighbors, there's a number for you to call, 011-796-6366.
1: Mm.
2: That's 011-796-3666. So let me just, yeah, it's easier to say that way.
1: Mm.
2: So it's 011-796-3666.
1: There we go. Do the right thing. First, don't straight up go and, like, you know, call and do the whole situation.
2: Mm-hmm.
1: First, warn them. Because that way, then if they try to pick a fight with you, you can always say, listen, I warned y'all.
2: Yeah.
1: I told y'all. Y'all didn't listen. We had to take the next step. You know, the next best step.
2: But in Sri Lankan neighborhoods, it's advisable to remain anonymous.
1: That's
2: you know, if you take them on like this and you make a complaint.
1: Or you give the other neighbor's name.
2: That beef is going to continue for generations.
1: I just say, I'm a number 46A.
2: Yeah.
1: Mr., you know.
2: So-and-so.
1: So-and-so. So I'm Mr. Pereira from 46A. I'm calling on this. You give the other house number.
2: Yeah.
1: Don't give yours.
2: Anonymity is the key.
1: Key.
2: Right?
1: Key.
2: Bike X55 is right now the greatest SUV that you see on the road.
1: That's right.
2: If you're in traffic right now, you would notice one of those up there, maybe in front of you, maybe behind you.
1: Mm.
2: Check your rearview mirror. You could see one of them.
1: Oh, yeah. That beauty. It's a beauty. It's an absolute gorgeous piece of... It's a beautiful specimen that you'll see on the road that'll make you do a double take the moment you see it because that is how beautiful it looks. Splendid, sleek, slender, but commanding, demanding. I mean,
0: in all the words in the dictionary, you know, to say it's gorgeous.
2: To describe it. Yeah, there are so many ways of describing it. Mm-hmm. But of course, the best description comes when you drive it. When you do that test drive, everything about your you know, your concept of SUVs will change, because this is the ultimate. The interior, to the design, to the engine, everything is just on point. It's the bike, BAIC X55, brought to you by David Peary's Automobile. People go to David Peary's because everybody trusts them. 40 plus years in this country. Mm. They've got service centers across the island. Yeah. And of course, spare parts. They never run out of spare parts. You'll always have the original spare parts.
0: Yep, that's one of the most important things. You know, when you buy a vehicle, aftercare service is actually very important. Like, you know, after sales service actually is very important. And it's also your responsibility to make sure that when you buy a vehicle, when you invest something that you are going to, you know, hold on to and you create a bond with forever like that, you need to make sure you take care of it the right way. And they will ensure that, because it's the original part that will never give up, that will not compromise your vehicle. So you have nothing to worry about. You can trust them for sure.
2: 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Do it right now. Music continues in a bit.
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1: And make sure you hop on that train, but always make sure the train is going towards the right destination. Unless you want to go, like, you know, on one of those sightseeing kind of situations where you can get onto a train, like in Colombo, go all the way to Jaffna and come back.
0: Oh, yeah.
1: Just for the view.
0: Or if the train is taking you to Port City.
1: Ah, that's a good one.
0: Because there's a lot happening there right now. It is. Homelands is making sure of it.
1: 100%. I mean, they're literally transforming Port City. They took Port City and now they're changing it to make it even better with one of the best real estate investments you can ever come across. Now, we're saying that it's one of the best because normally when it comes to real estate, you always have to make a down payment. But with this beautiful invention, with this beautiful construction, you don't have to. We're talking about Central Park Boulevard, an amazing real estate opportunity actually for your family, even if you've got friends or family living abroad. Ideal for you to actually get involved with, because you are going to be investing in one of the hottest places, in one of the hottest locations in South Asia, Port City. That is right. And on top of that, no down payment. You can give them a call on 0703-888-888 and get your hands on a 2-3 bedroom apartment. It does not matter. You're going to be surrounded by one of the most beautiful views and 40 acres of lush greenery.
0: Not to mention, it's the Port City. It's not just your average place. It's the Port City.
1: It's not
0: a
1: city.
0: Having a place to live within Port City, that itself is a statement. It's a statement about who you are.
1: Mm-hmm. That is right indeed. So pick up that phone, give them a call, 0703-888-888.
0: Good morning. The time's 8 o'clock.
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0: 87.8 Light FM, one of the biggest hits from the 80s, and it's Take On Me right here. It's Aha.
1: That is right. And one of the reasons it was one of the biggest hits also would be because of the iconic music video that literally changed the game.
0: So for 1984, that high-tech video, nobody else thought of a video like that.
1: No. I mean, to this day, I still think, how did they execute it?
0: Yeah, especially given the technology that was available at the time.
1: That is true. Creativity was at its finest back in the day, you know?
0: True. So true.
1: Now it's just a prompt away.
0: Now, yeah.
1: Just one prompt away.
0: AI.
1: That is it. I mean, we don't despise AI. We're not discouraging AI. We're just saying, you know, there are things that you can use it for and things you do not have to use it for, you know?
0: That's so true. Like, 8:09 as we get back, Nilan and Dilsha. Hope you had a good weekend and hope your traffic situation is pretty okay out there on a Monday morning. It's very, very warm today, right? It's pretty sunny, and towards the end of the day, or middle of the day, or maybe in the afternoon, it's going to get very, very hot and humid.
1: So make sure you know what to do. Keep yourself hydrated. Hydration is key, very important.
0: Absolutely. And now, speaking of hydration, don't forget, we mentioned this before, but we want to mention it a couple of more times just for so that you understand. Now, this dengue issue is ongoing, and you know, 58,000 plus people are affected. You know at least someone who has got dengue right now. I mean, it's that severe. So there's a number that you can actually report, because see, sometimes the authorities arrive and they may not spot certain areas in a location where there may be breeding spots, right? They may miss. But if you're a neighbor in that vicinity, you probably know these areas, but you don't have access to them because it doesn't belong to you. So you can actually call them and report these kind of places. The number for you to call is 0117-966-366. So 0117-966-366. It's your responsibility. It's our responsibility. So keep that number with you. If you know any places, complain today.
1: That is right. And also, while you're doing that, take a quick look around your neighborhood.
0: Your own vicinity.
1: Your vicinity also. And if there's anything that is collecting, and if there's any way that you can, you know, prevent it from collecting, go ahead, turn it upside down and just completely get rid of it or dispose of it responsibly. Don't dispose of it in a way that it's going to collect water somewhere else. Now, that is also very important.
0: Yeah, don't pick it up and put it somewhere else.
1: Yeah. That defeats the whole purpose.
0: Absolutely right. 8:11, Nilani Dilsha, and it's Monday morning. A total of 75 people have drowned so far this year.
1: Wow.
0: So from January to now, a drowning accident, 75 victims. So you can't really call them victims because they went into it, right? So most of these deaths are not accidental. These are, you know, events that could have been prevented, right? Because these are people who irresponsibly went into these waters, right? So, I mean, come on, it's alarming. We're only into 6 months and already 75 people.
1: Yeah, that is true. That is absolutely true. So be very, very careful and be vigilant of your surroundings also, you know. Don't just jump into the water straight up.
0: Yeah.
1: Just a little bit of research.
0: I mean, we have the ability to rationalize. We have the ability to think about what's right and what is wrong and what is good for us, for our own, you know, your safety. So when you go on trips, we always talk about it, you know, especially when a long weekend comes along.
1: Either you carry, like, you know, those life jackets with you, or dip your toe and see first.
0: Bathtub is the safest.
1: Right? Actually, yeah, the both of us.
0: Bathtub, yeah. Fill it up.
1: You want to go deep sea diving, there's a bathtub.
0: Yeah.
1: Get some plastic fishies, you know, put them in there. Put some like blue coloring to make it feel blue. Get some plants for some algae.
0: Plastic crocodile. Plastic crocodile.
1: Plastic crocodile. That also. You can get some rocks from your yard and put it there to get the stone effect, you know. There's so many ways you can get creative. Get some sand from the beach and put it a little around the bathtub. There you go, you have yourself the beach.
0: Absolutely. So Monday morning, Nilan and Dilsha, we want to remind you that if you're feeling a little uneasy today, number one, maybe body aches and things like that, Meldol is a great responsible choice because it's a brand made in Sri Lanka, paracetamol. Plus, we also advise you to do a blood test and go to your doctor and also check it out because of what is going on right now in the country.
1: That is right. It's not only just dengue that's on the rise also. There's a viral flu that's going around that has symptoms symptoms are almost the same. So do not negate it. Don't think, oh, it's just the viral flu.
0: Yeah, don't assume.
1: Don't assume. This is not the time for anyone to assume, actually. So if needed, get that test done. But if you have any other physical pain, you know, your reliable relief partner, Meldol, is there.
0: Meldol, we love it. Get it for yourself. Keep it with you. Share it with your friends, even with a stranger. More music.

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5: 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A very good morning to Stacey, DeKretzer, Kid Sean and Dylan tuned in from Harrow in the UK. Avinda Sena Nayaka, wife Manusha and kids tuned in from Santa Ana in California. Dr. Viren Dahanayaka and family says hi all the way from New Jersey in the US. Rubina Fernando, big hi to you, to your husband Trehan and kids listening in from Paris in France. Celine Cronenberg, husband Tony and family listening in from Sydney in Australia. Big hi and hello. Thank you so much for joining us on The Morning Brew.
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0: 87.8 Light FM music from Gabrielle and Dreams Can Come True. Her first song, very, very first song. The song that introduced Gabrielle to the world.
1: That is right. And she's 100% right. You know, dreams can come true. You just need to believe in them.
0: Absolutely. And they of course, work towards them.
1: Or just sleep.
0: Yeah, you sleep and you can keep on dreaming.
1: Keep on dreaming. Keep. You know, they have this, I wouldn't say rumor, but like, you know, like a legend, I think they say that, you know, the morning dreams that you have,
0: yeah,
1: those tend to come true, apparently.
0: Oh, really?
1: Yeah.
0: Okay, those weird ones, right? You know, you're not 100% sleep.
1: Yeah.
0: You're like midway, like in between.
1: Or like in limbo.
0: Okay.
1: You know, but apparently those are the ones, those tend to come true. I'm still waiting. It's been such a long time. None of them have come true.
0: I mean, I've seen some weird ones, like, you know, around that time. Like, yeah. You say like 3 o'clock, 4 o'clock in the morning.
1: Yes, those are the ones. So if they're good ones, I'm like, yay. Yeah. If they're bad ones, I'm like, please don't come true.
0: I was actually about to say that because some of those horrible ones that I've seen never came true.
1: No, so glad.
0: So good thing. So it's a lie.
1: So glad it's a lie. But good morning. It is The Morning Brew with Nilan and Joshua here on Light 878. How are we feeling on this beautiful Monday morning?
0: Monday morning, it should be really good. And of course, here's your supercharge going into the week. Of course, it's going to be another week of work.
1: Uh-huh.
0: Now, brain teaser wise, we got some really, really fun, interesting answers.
1: Mm-hmm.
0: But we want to tell you the exact answer we were looking for.
1: Mm.
0: So the question, getting back to the question was, which is the only way a leopard can change its spots? Now, you know the old adage, right? A leopard can never change its spots.
1: Yeah.
0: But what is the only way a leopard can, in fact, change its spots?
1: So we had a lot of creative answers. So thank you for each and every one of those creative answers, for, you know, taking part, for sending in those answers. But the correct answer is he just changed his spot.
0: Yeah, the leopard just walked away from whatever spot that he was in and to another spot.
1: To another spot.
0: That's how you change its spots.
1: Changed its spots. I mean, there were some beautiful answers. Albino leopard, turned into Black Panther, rolled around in mud.
0: Painted.
1: Yep. Painted.
0: Painted leopard,
1: you know,
0: yeah.
1: Had an intergalactic species kind of connection situation going on, you know, turned into a tiger. Great ideas. But this particular leopard just moved to another spot.
0: Yeah, so that's how you change a leopard spot. There's no other way. That's the only way.
1: And speaking of leopards, you know, I have to give it up to our Sri Lankan leopards.
0: Oh yeah, they're beautiful.
1: Absolutely gorgeous. And they're so chilled out.
0: Like, and you know what? What I love about the fact that there are people who are actually trying so hard to conserve this leopard,
1: yes,
0: right? And you still have villagers trapping them and, you know, trying to, you know, naturally because they're after their livestock and things like that. But of course, we're encroaching their territory.
1: Exactly.
0: As usual, we're encroaching and it's not the other way around.
1: Mm.
0: So they have some of the most cruel ways of trapping these animals.
1: Mm.
0: They're beautiful animals. One day you're going to wake up and realize that they're extinct. So it shouldn't be that way.
1: We shouldn't. I think we as humans have learned lessons over the years and decades what we should and shouldn't do. And flora and fauna is something that we should protect with everything that we have. And our leopards are not just our leopards, but our wildlife. You know, they're unique. They're beautiful. And I mean, look at the pictures of our leopards. They're so photogenic. They're just chilling by a tree. Mind their own business.
0: Yeah.
1: And then next moment, like, you're on Nat Geo because that's how amazing the picture is, you know?
0: And of course, it's a unique leopard. It's a unique version of the leopard.
1: True.
0: So you have a different species of leopard. So the Sri Lanka. And we have to appreciate one thing that, you know, we're a tiny little island.
1: Yeah.
0: And we are blessed with all these wild animals. Now, we have a unique elephant, a unique leopard, and all of these.
1: Yeah. I think Sri Lanka, or the Ceylon elephant, are the cutest elephants.

0: Leopards?
1: Yeah. So like the leopards in like Yala and all of that, right? Mm-hmm. In these wildlife sanctuaries and places like
0: that.
1: They have named these leopards.
0: Okay.
1: I can't remember the names exactly, but they have some really beautiful Sri Lankan names.
0: Kind of names, yeah.
1: Yep.
0: That's nice.
1: So you can easily spot them. Like they're known by, they actually have full names. Like, you know, so they spot them.
0: Like surnames. You know those gay names like Sri Lankan, you know, whatever gay, you know.
1: I think Kueni is the name of one of the leopards we have.
0: Females.
1: So they spot Kueni here, and like, you know, they say Kueni was seen here, or we didn't see Kueni here.
0: Okay.
1: You know, if I'm not mistaken, Kueni is one of the names of our leopards.
0: Okay,
1: but correct
0: nice.
1: Me if I'm wrong. 0728-878-878 is the number.
0: Starlink is with us. Starlink is a great thing. If you're going to Yala, or if you want to watch leopards, if you want to, you know, document all these beautiful animals and upload it like in a flash, Starlink is the connection. There's no other connection that can help you out. 300 Mbps. What are you talking about?
1: It's high speed internet, because, I mean, to let that fact sink in, right? The internet that you're used to right now, the one that you most probably are using right now, if you do a speed test on that internet, chances are the speed is 30 to 40 Mbps.
0: That's right.
1: Starlink is offering you that in that same speed multiplied by 10. So how cool is that? So you get to do all your work super fast. You get to be super efficient. You get to be on top of your game. Why would you want to miss out on an opportunity like that?
0: That's right.
1: So you have 400 ways to get connected to Starlink, get the best internet connection in the world. And there's the connectivity is also yet something that is so impressive, because you can try to have bad connection, but you can't.
0: No.
1: You actually can't.
0: Even if you wanted to.
1: Yeah. So no more excuses, no more delays. You'll always be on top of your game. Walk into any of the single showrooms and get that Starlink connection as soon as possible.
0: 400 plus branches across the island. And of course, while you are driving, look outside. If you see some really nice looking roofs that have stood the test of time, they must be Rhino, because Rhino's got this great new technology. And this is something called Rhino Premier. And Rhino Premier has the technology that we all look for. And it's called Advanced Water Repellent Surface. So this thing will enable you to keep on going for decades and decades and decades, and your roof will not have any damages from weather, whether it's water, whether it's heat, none of it.
1: That's very important. I mean, we live in a tropical country, and our weather pattern also is kind of, you know, winky wonky. Sometimes it's really warm, sometimes next moment it's raining, it's super cold, and then again the sun is like, hello. So your roofing is also going to go through that expanding and contracting and all of that stuff. So Rhino Premier Roofing Solutions actually stand the test of time. They've been manufactured too. So the next time you're thinking you need to redo your roofing, or you're building a home, or you're looking to build a home, make sure the number one thing when it comes to your roofing solution, it is only Rhino Roofing.
0: Rhino Premier, and of course it's the new one. These people, of course, this company has a great history in Sri Lanka. 60 plus years here in the country. So you know what we're talking about, right?
1: That is right. 8:36, good morning.
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0: 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Only Stevie Wonder can sing that song and make it sound really, really good. If there were a cover version, nobody could get this kind of thing.
1: No one can. No, not very easy to actually get it to that level. And also, based on this song, I have one question for you. When was the last time you called someone that you cared about just to tell them that you love them?
0: WhatsApp. You can WhatsApp now. Nobody calls anymore. Nobody calls anymore. Gone are the days when people, you know, call and pour
1: that
0: their...
1: That is why.
0: They don't pour their hearts out by a phone call or face-to-face.
1: Just
0: it's always WhatsApp now. You know, everybody's hiding.
1: Note.
0: Yeah, they're just hiding behind WhatsApp.
1: That's true. Have you reserved your WhatsApp username yet?
0: No, not yet. I haven't done it yet.
1: You should.
0: Well, I don't have
1: a problem. Not necessarily.
0: Yeah,
1: you don't
0: have
1: to.
0: Yeah.
1: Not necessarily. You don't have to. But like, if you want your unique one to be only yours and nobody else's, then you can. Because I went ahead and did that.
0: You did?
1: I did. I went and reserved mine. Because like, I don't want anyone to take away mine.
0: Okay, fair enough.
1: It has everything to do with cats also. So
0: Right. So I don't have a problem. See, my WhatsApp has my full name on it. Right. So I don't have a problem with that.
1: Yeah.
0: You know what I mean?
1: Yeah,
0: I mean, if a friend were to look me up...
1: Yeah.
0: I mean, I've assigned that, you know, that anyone can just search me. You know what I mean? So I don't know if I'll be okay with a username.
1: You can set your username as your original name, like your real name also. That's fine. Not an issue at all.
0: Okay.
1: But yeah, that's the latest when it comes to WhatsApp. Now they have usernames like how you have Instagram handles and all of that
0: stuff.
1: That's right. Yep.
0: So bike, BJ30, hybrid. Now, this is something unique, right? So you got this option of the hybrid version and, of course, you got the fuel option. So whenever you travel in Sri Lanka, there's always two ways to travel.
1: Oh.
0: You don't have any issue with anything because, hey, listen, when there's a hybrid vehicle, the battery takes over, right? That's how you save on fuel. So this efficiency, this fuel efficiency, you don't get with every technology. But here it is, the bike is an excellent option. And you know how these batteries last, right?
1: Yeah.
0: They can go on for years and years. And
1: that's
0: of course, you don't have to worry about replacing them from maybe after 1 or 2 years.
1: That is true. And they're like, you're never going to find yourself stuck in a moment where you run out of gas or you run out of like charge, because either way, you've got either or option there.
0: Mm-hmm.
1: You know, so
0: mm-hmm.
1: you're in a good safe space and it's a good balance between, you know, what we are used to and something that's new. So a beautiful integration of technology, but also something that we love and something that we're comfortable to drive and confident to drive.
0: Absolutely right. And of course, David Pirie's Automobile has made sure you get the best, because after sales service, now if you want a service center, you can choose whichever one you want, because they don't have just one, they have many.
1: Plus
0: all those spare parts that you want, they have a good stock of it. Sometimes, you know, we know friends who've invested in vehicles, but these companies have run out of spare parts.
1: Yeah, and they have to wait.
0: You have to wait months.
1: Exactly. Because you don't want to get something that's not up to standard and put it into your vehicle either. So you would rather wait. But then why wait? You don't have to wait when it's the bike at all.
0: Bike BJ30 hybrid. Mm-hmm. This is ideal for outstation travel. If you want to go out of Colombo, rough terrain, it doesn't really matter. Because
1: if you like driving and you like driving in style across any kind of terrain with an amazing infotainment system, amazing sound system, hybrid option available, you know there's nothing else but the bike X55 or the BJ30.
0: 8:48, we'll be right back.
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1: 87.8 Line FM. Music right there from Justin Timberlake. Were you ever a fan of Justin Timberlake? Did you like his music?
2: Actually, yeah. Yeah, I did. That was I think 2007, 2008, like okay. that era. Right.
1: So, Justin Summer Timberlake. Love.
2: Yeah.
1: What Goes Around, that kind of stuff, right? Yeah.
2: That era. I actually did like Justin Timberlake during that era.
1: Okay.
2: I just did not like him post the Britney Justin breakup.
1: Oh, right. Yeah. But that's what celebrities do, right? Especially Western, like American celebrities.
2: They broke our hearts.
1: Yeah. For them, publicity is publicity. Any
2: and he
1: kind
2: broke
1: of publicity.
2: Britney's heart. Like, how dare you break Britney's heart? You
1: Disha,
2: know?
1: She's just pretending, right? They're in their Hollywood bubble, right?
2: She did it again.
1: Yeah, no, but she did it again.
2: She did it again. No, because like sometimes I feel bad for Britney. You know, when you look at Britney now, and if you follow her on her socials, you will see, like, you know, that Britney that we had, that superstar that we had in the 90s times are definitely changed for her.
1: A lot of these celebrities their lifestyle, right? Their lifestyle, the things they do, and of course they can't do anything without getting spotted, right?
2: That's the dark side of being under the spotlight, you know.
1: Absolutely.
2: So the next day, if you're thinking of becoming a celebrity, just first think, can you handle the pressure under the spotlight? That's very important. If you can, go for it. If you can't, then just sit back, relax, and find something that you're genuinely passionate about and enjoy and do.
1: Absolutely right. But of course, if you are a celebrity, here's an investment opportunity of a lifetime, and you want to live like a celebrity, you got to stay in a place that is suited to your celebrity lifestyle.
2: 100%. I mean, you live like a celebrity, you'll wake up like a celebrity, you'll go to sleep like one, because you are living in one of the hottest places in South Asia. You heard it right. Not just Sri Lanka, South Asia. We're talking about Central Park Boulevard by the super brand Homeland Skyline, that is now in Port City, Colombo. And here's your opportunity to invest in any of these apartments with no down payment whatsoever, surrounded by a picturesque view that you won't find anywhere else. So give them a call, 0703-888-888.
1: Homeland Skyline, of course, bringing you all of that. It's exactly 9 o'clock. Good morning.
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0: 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Oh, great music from the 80s. It's Be My Twin right here on The Morning Brew. It's 9.07. It's twinning.
1: That is right indeed. Good morning, Nilan and Dilsha here, keeping you company. Now, before we move on to more music, we need to celebrate this one Sri Lankan individual that has literally just taken us, skyrocketed us, you know, to a whole new level, taken Sri Lanka to another, you know, to international level and fame. I mean, he deserves all the credit in the galaxy at this point. Talking about none other than this young gentleman, Yevan David, who just made history by becoming the first Sri Lankan to ever finish, or to finish second in a Formula 3 race. So he achieved this milestone at the Silverstone Sprint race that was held recently in the UK.
0: Yeah, just days ago.
1: It's a part of the 2026 Formula 3 Championship. He competed and completed the 18-lap race in 33 minutes and 8 seconds, with this result becoming the first Sri Lankan to secure a podium finish at this level of a Formula 3 competition. So there are the next championships, as to the next rounds is scheduled, basically taking place in Belgium from the 17th to the 19th. So I mean, so proud of this man, a gentleman, of this young man, actually literally creating history and doing with so much passion. And just to see his smile, you know, when he walked up to that podium to claim his prize, that smile, that pride he carrying that Sri Lankan flag, is so proud, so patriotic, so proud, and so happy for him. And, you know, a heartfelt congratulations to Yevan David.
0: And Sri Lankans, we've excelled in cricket and things like that, but never have we gone this far. I mean, especially motorsports, right? I mean, we do have car racing and things like that, but at this level, at this international level, this is amazing, because you got to understand, this guy is still in his teens. He's only 18 years old.
1: That's right. I mean, we've got so many Sri Lankans literally creating a name for us. We had our javelin thrower that was, you know, breaking records. Then we've also got Johan Pierce, who summited the 6,190-meter Mount Denali.
0: That's right.
1: Completing the sixth peak in his seven summit challenge.
0: Taking us places, taking us to new heights. Sri Lankans all over the world.
1: Yay!
0: 87.8 Light, 9.10, Nilan and Dilsha on the show. And one more time, we want to mention a dengue on the rise. Mm-hmm. People need to be careful. People need to be vigilant. And there's only one thing we can do, clean up our environment. But if there's someone in the neighborhood who's not doing it, who's not complying, they must comply, because it's a rule now.
1: Yes.
0: And you could get prosecuted if you don't. And there's a number that you can actually tell on them. Here's the number, 0117-966-366. No, this is no joke, right? Because some people are not so responsible.
1: Yeah.
0: They think the mosquito will die out eventually. No, it's not going to happen. You're going to be breeding more. So here's the number to make that phone call and report to the authorities that there is such a place, and these need to be looked into. So 0117-966-366 is the number.
1: Very important, because these little pesky mozzies have adapted too fast.
0: Yeah.
1: That's the issue here. They have adapted too fast, too quickly, and we are not adapting fast enough is the other thing. So it's take accountability. Make sure that you eradicate any form of breeding ground. Also take the necessary precautions to kind of like not have them attracted towards you also.
0: Uh-huh.
1: Like your repellents, you know. Do the research, get the repellents, make sure that you, your loved ones and your family is safe.
0: Absolutely right. Back of the music, 1993. This is the Four Non Blondes.

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6: 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We've got Chamira Ratnayake, wife Savitri and kids tuned in from Tokyo in Japan. Dr. Mandava Pathirage, wife Darini and kids tuned in from Atlanta in the US. Tamara Bolton, big hi to you, to your husband Ryan and kids tuned in from Auckland in New Zealand. Dr. Shirani Disasekara and family tuned in from Maine in the US. Venushi Pieris, big hi to you, to mum and dad tuned in from Queensland in New Zealand. Thank you so much, or Queenstown actually, in New Zealand. Thank you for joining us on The Morning Brew.
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0: 878 Light FM, it's Brian Adams and coming back to you right here on The Morning Brew. What a great track.
1: That is right, an amazing track and a great reminder. No matter what you do in life, always come back to us at Light 878.
0: Absolutely right, 878 Colombo and of course 876 other parts of the country. Mm-hmm. Speaking of which, I love Delft Island. Have you ever been to Delft Island?
1: Unfortunately not.
0: Okay, up north. This is obviously in Jaffna. So from Jaffna, the boat ride, if you were to, you know, get a Navy boat or something, uh-huh. you can hire those. Uh-huh. And if you hitch a ride on one of those boats, the trip to Delft Island is about an hour and a half.
1: Yeah, no, thank you.
0: Okay, but it's a beautiful view. If you travel at the bottom of the boat, then it's a problem, because if it's your first time, you're going to get seasick, and they know first timers how they react, and they warn you. They give you bags and things like that because you're going to start vomiting. But of course, that's besides the point. Delft Island, once you make that trip, once you get to that island, you realize the people are so calm, so laid back.
1: Mm.
0: Such beautiful people, wonderful people.
1: Yeah.
0: And the beaches are amazing.
1: Yeah.
0: And people talk about the Maldives, Bali, but we have some of the best beaches. If you've been to Delft Island, you'd know exactly what I'm talking about. It's a beautiful place. So now, for the first time in its history, there's going to be a fuel station on Delft Island. There's never been one.
1: Okay.
0: So there are vehicles. You know, there are people who organize trips there.
1: Yeah.
0: Like trucks. They take you around the island. Wild ponies. That's the place, right?
1: Okay.
0: That's the place.
1: Okay.
0: So the Ceylon Petroleum Corporation has now decided to take one of their fuel stations there.
1: Okay.
0: So this is the first time in our history that this island is getting a fuel station.
1: That's great. That's very good, actually.
0: Oh, yeah, yeah.
1: Yes, I'm very, very happy for them. But I will still... maybe I'll use a drone and go there. But I don't
0: helicopter.
1: Want... Helicopter. Yeah, air travel, I'm cool with. Like, sea travel, no way. I don't know why.
0: But it's an experience, you know, you have to get it.
1: Innit?
0: Yeah, but if you're on deck, like at the top of the boat.
1: It's the deep water.
0: Okay, me too. I mean, I can't... I can't
1: swim.
0: Yeah,
1: that's the thing. I'm a gold medalist when it comes to floating.
0: True. I'm a gold medalist when
1: in
0: it comes to drowning.
1: In the shallow.
0: Yeah.
1: The shallow kiddies pool.
0: Right.
1: I am a gold medalist when it comes to floating in the kiddies pool.
0: Right. You can get a gold medal for being a great human being if you share some Meldol with a total stranger.
1: That is actually very true. Because you never know when someone might need a little bit of help, you know.
0: Mm-hmm.
1: They might be having a body ache. Maybe, you know, maybe they're having a little bit of a fever, a headache. You don't know. A backache. It could be something or the other that's bringing them down. And the solution to that could be a Meldol. So this reliable relief partner, we call it that because it'll always be reliable, never let you down. It's an amazing Sri Lankan, a local brand. It's a paracetamol brand that actually gets the job done. So the next time you're feeling a little under the weather, you know exactly what to reach out for, and that is Meldol.
0: It's all about trust. 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And of course, even during that time, you know, the extra care, you know, the way they go out of their way to, you know, look after customers.
1: Mm.
0: After sales service, they're number one, which is why they're number one.
1: That's
0: so
1: true.
0: They've got service centers across the island.
1: Mm.
0: So when you invest in an amazing bike X55, you have access to all of these good things.
1: That is true indeed. And it is an exceptional vehicle that you will never look back upon, because trust me, you'll fall in love with it. It is functional, it's family friendly, it's spacious, it's commanding, it's demanding, it looks amazing. I mean, it's got an amazing engine on top of all of that, an amazing infotainment system, sound system. The seats are super comfortable. Like, trust me, you melt into them when you sit in them.
0: Very
1: true.
0: That's
1: how comfortable they are. Like, it's literally you riding in luxury day in and day out.
0: Mm-hmm.
1: And why not treat yourself to some luxury?
0: Mm. Yeah. Ground clearance. It's got a great ground clearance.
1: Mm.
0: And of course, designing, styling, everything from, I mean, the intricate details that they've gone into, right? So get this bike is amazing. BAIC X55 from David Peary's Automobile. Like we always tell you, talk to them today and do a little test drive.
1: That's right. The first step, do the test drive.
0: Right. Lights 878 Dilan and Dilsha on The Morning Brew. 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

0: 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Music from Mike and the Mechanics with a beautiful message. Sometimes we don't realize how much we have because we tend to overlook the good things, the simple things. So he's like, I'm a beggar on a beach of gold. Everything around him is valuable, but he doesn't realize it.
1: Yeah, that is actually true. I mean, sometimes music has its magical ways of, you know, trying to get into your brain and trying to make you understand the simplest things of life that we tend to just overlook.
0: Absolutely. I mean, for instance, right, we've got 400 branches of Singer and we have access to Starlink. And here we are using some redundant old connection and using the internet. Now, 21st century, 2026, why are you doing this to yourself?
1: 100%. Why? Right. Why would you want to put yourself through that in the first place? I mean, when you have internet speeds of up to 300 Mbps, why settle for 30? Why?
0: True.
1: Just why? Ask yourself, look in the mirror and look at yourself deep into your eyes and into your soul and ask yourself,
0: mirror, mirror, why? On the wall. Who is the silliest of them all?
1: I am, because I have not signed up with Starlink yet. But that's okay, that's okay. That's okay, no problem. This is why we are, you know, here constantly, the great messengers, literally telling you to walk into any of the 400 Singer showrooms and get that Starlink connection as soon as possible. No matter what lifestyle you live, what business or career path you are in, Starlink will definitely be the best thing you have invested in a while.
0: Very, very true. 9:41, Nilan and Dilsha on The Morning Brew. Roofing is such a big deal because when you're building a house, sometimes it can be a headache because, you know, these guys, they tell you all kinds of brands. This is good, that is good.
1: Yeah.
0: But, you know, we don't, a lot of the times, we don't know how to look for good technology. Mm. We don't know because somebody told you, somebody recommended something, you go out and get it. But of course, it's for your house and you must get the best technology possible because you're building a house to last for generations.
1: 100%.
0: Not just a year or two.
1: No.
0: Right?
1: What's the point? I mean, you invest so much, you put your hard-earned money in all of that and so much love and energy and dedication only to invest in something that's just going to let you down in 1 or 2 years. No point.
0: Mm.
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0: 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Mm. 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

0: 87.8 Light FM. 25 years ago, the guy responsible for Westlife. It's the former Boyzone member, and of course, you know who it is.
1: Life is a roller coaster. Life is definitely a roller coaster, you know. Just keep on riding. Up, down, doesn't matter. Left, no, it doesn't go left and right. It's up and down. I mean, it can go left and right depending on the on which roller coaster ride you're going
0: depending
1: on.
0: On the situation. Then you can say, oh, we went left.
1: Topsy-turvy, left to the right, you know, some... With us, it's always to the left, to the left.
0: Oh, yeah. No matter where you are. I mean, if you come into the city center from any side, right, we're right at the top, P1 level. So when you walk in, we're always to the left.
1: To the left, to the left. It's as simple as that. You don't need... It's not very complicated instructions, no?
0: Yeah. I mean, there are two ways of getting in here. I mean, the second way, we're going to be on the right, but then you turn...
1: Still, you turn back. Around, turn back and go to the section where you have to take to the left, to the left. It's exactly. As simple as that. Well, look at the time. Time for us to skedaddle out of here. But before we do that, just want to quickly tell you about something you have to get your hands on. If you haven't done this yet, I don't know what you're doing with your life. Seriously, pick up that phone, give them a call. We're talking about the super brand that is Homeland Skyline, responsible literally for changing the skyline now in Port City, Colombo. Now, Port City, Colombo is anyways the one of the hottest places in South Asia, right? And a lot of people are, it's great, gaining a lot of traction, a lot of foreigners investing, a lot of new things popping up. And one marvelous structure that is popping up is Central Park Boulevard by the super brand Homeland Skyline. Now, with this magnificent, towering, tall building, you have the opportunity of investing and making it your home. You can grab an apartment with no down payment whatsoever. Right, overlooking the beautiful sunset that we have, that we are blessed with in Sri Lanka. On top of all of that, 40 acres of lush greenery. I mean, it feels so heavenly. It's tranquility, all of that there. It's made, it's just, everything has been thought of, right?
0: And it's a statement, right? Mm-hmm. Look at what you're doing right now. What sort of social standing are you in? Mm. So this is going to tell people who you exactly are. I mean, you like those Instagram posts, you know, you want to flaunt what you got. Yeah. This is one of those places that a lot of people would love to flaunt. Mm-hmm. Because it's a unique place. It's a beautiful place. And not everybody has the good fortune to live in a place like Port City.
1: That is right. So before everyone goes and grabs all the apartments, because it is one of the hottest real estate investments out there right now, make sure you take that opportunity. Give them a call on 0703-888-888.
0: Meldol to the rescue. Whenever you have a headache, whenever you feel body aches, Meldol, you've got to use it because it's out there and it's a Sri Lankan brand.
1: Want high-speed internet with uninterrupted connectivity? 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
0: That's right. So it's time for us to get out of here. But of course, we'd love to be back tomorrow.
1: Mm-hmm. We'll see you tomorrow. Hope you have a wonderful Monday with no blues whatsoever.
0: Thanks so much for joining us. We had a really, really fun time this morning.
1: Bye.
0: Take care. Have a good one.

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2: 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Diets are generally ineffective and rarely work well long term. In fact, past dieting is one of the strongest predictors of future weight gain. This is because overly restrictive diets actually lower your metabolic rate or the amount of calories you burn, making it more difficult to lose weight. At the same time, they also cause alterations to your hunger and satiety hormones, which make you hungrier and may cause strong food cravings for foods high in fat, calories, and sugar. All of this is a recipe for rebound weight gain or yo-yo dieting. Instead of dieting, try adopting a healthier lifestyle. 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

878-876, Alan Y. They used to call this a Grammy-winning rock anthem. The Boys of Summer, brought to you by Don Henley. Well, oh well, what a great song to kickstart the show. Yes, you're welcome on board the Light Lounge. How are we doing? How is the Monday treating you like? Because if you're not feeling good, if you're not feeling great, that's alright, okay? I'm here to make you feel fantastic, okay? If you're wondering who this beautiful voice is, Domino over here saying hi, hello, welcome to the show, and welcome to a brand new week. You know, since it's a brand new week and a day, and you know, we're all at work or probably college or just trying to finish up our assignments and projects and just go about our life. Yes, if you're listening to Light FM, I'm gonna make you feel a whole lot stress free. Okay, so go ahead, WhatsApp, talk to me on 0728-878-878. We got lots to talk about, everything that happened on the weekend and everything that's going to be happening in the future. Some interesting stories about inside the country, outside the country, and also my fun facts. I brought to you some, you know, very biological, scientific things you thought, yeah, I know about it, but never did. But yes, of course, with that said, we're moving to something by Tina Turner. This one's called When the Heartache is Over. 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

878-876 Alan White. Well, that was Enrique Iglesias. Every time that song comes up with the, you know, a little bit of a guitar tone, and you're just like, yeah, we just love it. Balamos to take you back in time to the 90s. Yes, you're listening to the Light Lounge. Welcome on board the show. Don't you know we're here giving you the music that you need for a Monday afternoon to just like ease into the day, because a day after the weekend is like, yeah, not the best day sometimes, because we're so relaxed and we come to work and we get so stressed. So then, you know, when the afternoon hits after lunchtime, you're just like, let me slow down a bit and get, you know, get everything in order and then do the work. Yes, that is when I come in. You can go ahead, WhatsApp, talk to me, let me know as to how the, you know, Monday's treating you. Like all of the numbers, 0728 878 878. And yes, I did come with my fun fact. You know how parrots can actually mimic humans, right? Like they, when you say something, they actually say it back to us. And a lot of people are like, yeah, they're like the best mimics there is. But no, you know, ravens that are like, we would have seen them, but they're crow looking birds that are not crows, I should tell you that. Ravens can actually repeat human speech and sounds just like a parrot. Did you know that? Because it's very captivating how they, you know, like mimic words. I mean, they do it much better than parrots do it, okay? But they are not, you know, birds for to be had at home, like, you know, parrots. So when you see a raven and they come to you and you try saying shoo and they do it back to you, don't be surprised, because that is one of their talents, just like parrots. Yeah, I bet you didn't know that. See, I told you I'll bring you biological stuff. But yes, a song by Madonna to take you to those days. See

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Line 876, Alan White. Well, that was to take you back in time to the 90s, a Big Mountain with Caribbean Blue, only on your favorite station, Light FM. This is a Light Lounge that you're listening to. Welcome aboard the show if you're just tuning in. Dovian over here for you on a Monday afternoon. I hope I'm, you know, easing into your stress and trying to de-stress you, because if you're not feeling that, you can just hop on a text and just have a little chat with me. Can, you know, tell me about how your weekend was, or what you're planning to do for the week, you know, what your mini goals are. That is what I would set, you know. At the beginning of the year, we all set these New Year resolutions, but then midway through, not even midway through, probably like by the end of January, we would have already forgotten what the resolutions were. So don't set such big resolutions, just set tiny ones, you know, for the week. I'm gonna do this for the week, I'm gonna do that for the month, you know. That way, we will make sure we achieve it. But if that's the case with you, go ahead, WhatsApp. Let me know on 0728-878-878. So we're going to actually, you know, rewind back to the weekend, because we had some really interesting stuff happening in the motorsport sector. So Shulaksha actually, you know, had a landmark moment in F3, because Yvonne David became the first Sri Lankan driver in history to actually score a podium finish in the Formula 3. And also, he finished P2 at the Silverstone Sprint Race. So kudos to Yvonne David. I should tell you, it was really amazing to actually see him win it, and then, you know, just being so proud and having the, you know, flag on him. And yeah, it was such a spectacle to watch. And also, on the other hand, Australia actually won

The Women's T20 World Cup, you know, it's a title for record extending 7th time. But yes, I should say I was looking forward to the Lankan Lions doing, you know, great. But then, you know, somebody had to win for, you know, for the game to keep going. But yes, the Australians did it and they were right there. They played a brilliant score and I'm really, really happy for the women as well. But also, Brazil had to exit from the World Cup, right? And Neymar said, yeah, it's his retirement after this. But I'm a little sad. I'm not gonna lie. I'm a little sad about it. I wasn't expecting it to be over so soon. But, you know, things have to come to an end. Everything has to. So that's about it with Neymar as well. So he had a good career, right? Right? But yes, with all that roundup for the weekend, we're going to be moving on to a little bit of Debbie Gibson. Should have been the one, is what she says. Taking it back to the 80s. 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

0: 8 8 8 8 7 6 Alan Y. That was European Queen by Billy Ocean, taking you to the 80s. And yes, the title of the album is Suddenly, but yeah, I mean, it's very Billy Ocean of him, right? And if you were thinking, wait a minute, I haven't heard that in a while, thank you so much, Davida, for playing it. Well, you can actually send in a message on WhatsApp, okay? 0728-878-878 is the number you can reach out to me on. Yes, you are listening to The Light Lounge, so just tuned in. Well, I should tell you, hello there. Welcome on board the show. And we did get a couple of shout-outs coming from Ranga, who says, good afternoon, happy Monday, have a nice day. Well, I hope you have yourself a lovely day as well. Well, we also do got a message coming in from Michelle. As always, she says, I'm always here when you are on the show. Well, Michelle, thank you so much for that. I really appreciate it. We also have Amnit tuning in. Hi there, Amnit. How are you doing? And we also do have Bamu. Hello out to you, Bamu. That's a very, you know, not very common name. I haven't heard that, something like that, in a while. What? Yes, beautiful. Thank you so much for tuning in and sending in a message. We also do have Eroshini tuning in. Hello there, Eroshini. How are you doing? Shanaz Naleem says, good evening. Well, it's still afternoon, girl. But yes, good afternoon to you as well. Happy Monday. Yes, you can do the same. WhatsApp. Just send in a text on 0728-878-878. We are going to be moving on actually to the next hour of the show. But before that, I got to tell you that, you know, if you hadn't already noticed, bus fares have been revised and is going in effect since morning today. So if you are, you know, probably going to be taking the bus in the evening when you're going to go home, or wherever it is that you're heading out to, the minimum fare actually has gone from 30 to 34 rupees. So there is a slight bit of an increase in the bus fares. But make sure you're being very watchful, okay? Make sure you're having change in hand. That's what I'm trying to say. But with that said, we're going to be moving on to the next hour of the show. Your time, it's precisely 3 p.m. Good afternoon, Sri Lanka.
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Nuwaide 818-816. Alu Nuwaide, police bringing you every breath you take. It reminds you of that special someone, doesn't it? You know, from the 80s song. You know, those songs are the ones that actually give us memories of that specific person or that specific moment. And you're just like, yeah, I wish I could tell them. Well, yes, you can. You can send in a dedication to me. Send in a shout out on the number 0728-878-878. Or you can, you know, just, you know, hit them up, let them know, okay? Because you have to tell the person you love that you love them. We're living in such a, you know, short span of life. Like, you think you might live for about 70, 80 years, but time runs by really fast. I mean, will you believe it that you're already, you know, working and you have, you know, such a big salary at office, you know, big role with so much work? Weren't you, like, you know, just yesterday, weren't you back in school? Yeah, that's the kind of feeling you get, right, when you're all grown up. But if you want to let me know how your Monday is going so far, and you're thinking, yeah, Davina, I didn't know that work was going to be like this when I grew up. same here. You can talk to me on WhatsApp. Like I said, 0728-878-878. This is the Light Lounge that you're listening to, so welcome on board the show. If you didn't catch my name already, Davina over here. Hello there. I did bring one of my fun facts for you, and which is that cashews are actually not grown inside the fruit, they're actually grown outside the fruit. Did you know that? Because I bet you didn't. Even, you know, sometimes when I'm caught off guard with all these information and the fun facts, I'm just like, wait a minute, what? Really? So the fun fact is that cashews grow on the outside of a fruit that's called the cashew apple. This is the fruit, and the cashew nut actually hangs underneath the fruit. And it's a fun fact because it completely breaks the rule of how how the food is supposed to grow. Usually it's the fruit that's grown inside of the fruit, or sometimes a mango, like the whole fruit is just hanging outside. But these kind of, you know, even the cashew nuts, it's happening to, you know, grow like on the outside, and we don't actually take notice of this as much, and that is why we would consider this a fun fact. So if anybody asks you, did you know this, you should say, yeah, Davina on Light FM told me this. But yes, with that said though, gonna be moving on to something by the Mike Mechanics. Another Cup of Coffee is what this one's called. Well, I wouldn't say no to that, another cup of coffee, but have your lunch please. This is Light FM.

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878-876, Alan White. I don't think that song and that person, the artist, needs any introduction, right? But just in case, I'll just tell that because that's Michael Jackson. I mean, who wouldn't recognize his voice from a mile away? His songs from a mile away, because Human Nature is one of those songs you can just like listen to it on repeat and you just not get tired. An 82 song, you know, just to bring back those good memories. And yes, you're listening to The Light Lounge. Welcome on board the show. If you're just tuning in, like I always tell you, it's never too late to the party. At least now you tuned in and turn on 878, and I'm betting that you're probably enjoying the music. So go ahead, WhatsApp, let me know how the Monday's treating you like, or how the music's feeling like for you. WhatsApp on 0728-878-878. But yes, I did come across some, you know, weather updates, because there's been news that there's showers in the western and Sabrogamuwa provinces and in the Gaul, Mathura, Kandy and Noreli districts as well. And yes, there will be slightly heavy showers in the Ratnapura, Hambantota and Noreli districts too. So if you are probably, you know, going to be taking the office transport, good for you. If you're not, but then taking the public transport, please make sure you're carrying an umbrella with you, because dengue cases are on the high and there's been, you know, records of so many cases per day, and you don't want to get sick. And if you're feeling like body aches and if you're feeling a little feverish, make sure you're getting yourself checked before it's too late, because, you know, prevention is better than cure, right? It's always better than cure. Trust me, you know, you don't want to be home sick for weeks and not feel better. So just don't get wet in the rain. If there's stagnant water around your house, make sure you topple it over. Use mossy repellents. Carry an umbrella. You know, if you're feeling a little not too good, make sure you're getting yourself checked by a doctor. Yeah, see, simple and easy things. Why have to put that on hold, right? But yes, enough with the chit-chat. Whitney Houston coming your way. This is Light 878-876, Alan White.

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9876 Alan White, a 2000 song Tasha Jake sing up in her playlist. Well, that was In a Smile with Texas. That was the song that actually, you know, did bring up some life into the playlist, right? I mean, we're all listening to something really nice, really mellow. We're like, wait, that's Texas right there. And yes, we're playing it on Light FM for you. And if you enjoy the songs, go ahead, WhatsApp, let me know on 0728-878-878. And this is the Light Lounge that you're listening to. Don't forget over here. Hi there. How are you doing? Happy, happy Monday, first of all. Because a lot of people, you know, they're like, wait a minute, is the weekend over already? That's the kind of feeling that they wake up to in the morning on a Monday. But then when you get to work, we're just like, yeah, this is just another day. And you go about your time, right? But when that 3 o'clock time hits, you're just like, wait, I can't wait for this to be over. But don't worry, I'm here to make things easy and nice for you, and I'm pretty sure you're enjoying the, you know, vibe as well, because I did bring you fun facts too. So one of the fun facts that I actually caught me off guard another time is that the moon is actually moving away from the earth at a rate about 3.8 centimeters every year. Did you know that? Because every time I look at the sky, okay, the moon looks like, you know, it's closer and brighter and, you know, it's big. And then I think maybe it's moving closer to the earth, but no, it's moving further away. And yesterday, something I really, you know, noticed about the moon is that it wasn't actually physically close, because there was this huge moon that I saw up in the dark night sky. And I was like, maybe I should do some research on this. And then I saw that Google says the moon actually wasn't physically closer to the earth yesterday. It was experiencing a common psychological phenomenon called the moon illusion. So the moon was near its, you know, farthest point from the earth in its orbit, and making it the micro moon. It will not reach its closest point until July 13th, and that's why there is like a, you know, effect on the way the moon is glowing, and it's called the moon illusion. We feel like it's closer, but it's not. So yes, point is that the moon is moving further away from us every single year. Yeah, you bet that I wouldn't tell you this, right? Well, now you know something you didn't know before. But AI Green and Al Green and Lennox.

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0: 9878876 Alan White. Well, that was Eric Carmen bringing you Make Me Lose Control. Well, sometimes we do, right? Sometimes when we see that person, you know, probably giving attention to someone else, we're just like, yeah, that's not sitting right with me. But then we also, you know, tell them, you know, go have a social life. But then, yeah, that kind of things like make you lose control. But then also you're like, you know, so lost in them and you feel all lovey-dovey. You have no control on your expenditures whatsoever. That kind of lose control is also there, not gonna lie. But yes, this is the Light Lounge that you're listening to. Welcome on board the show. Hello there, coming in from Davina. How are you doing? Can you know, text me your name, your place, where you're working from, or you just tell me how your Monday was. You can WhatsApp on 0728-878-878. We did have such messages come on board, which was one by Godfrey, who says, hi, good afternoon, have a great Monday. Well, hello there. I hope you have yourself a lovely Monday as well. We also do have a message coming in from G. John Mano. Hello out to you as well. Nasmia tuning in. Hi out to you, Nasmia. How are you doing? Azwin Hanifa, who says hello. Hello out to you as well. Thank you so much for being a part of the show. Message also coming in from Kathy. Hi there, Kathy. She says, you always have something to, you know, crack me up. Well, I'm glad I can make you laugh on, you know, your Monday, because that's a really hard task, not gonna lie. Okay, we're so stuck in work and we're just like, yeah, I just want to, you know, get this over with and go home. But then, glad to know. Thank you so much for tuning in. But you two can do the same. WhatsApp on 0728-878-878. And with that said, stepping on into the final hour of the show. Your time is precisely 4 p.m. Good evening.
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978-876, Alan White, Mark Anthony, bringing you something from the 90s that was I Need to Know. Tell me, girl, because I need to know is what he says. Well, sometimes the guys don't have to know a thing. I'm just kidding. You just gotta be honest and transparent, okay? There's nothing to hide, right? Right? But yes, this is the Light Lounge that you're listening to, final stretch of the show. So, welcome on board. Davina over here, playing you the hits, giving you, you know, the local news. Fun facts too, I did come prepared. So yes, if you are interested, you can actually, you know, send in a message. We can just have a conversation. Let me know about how the Monday is treating you, like, on the number 0728-878-878. But yes, on the note of local news, today's actually the 11th, you know, National Accident Prevention Week. And it has commenced today and will go up until the 10th of July under the guidance of the Ministry of Health. So today there'll be, you know, specifically dedicating it to Road Accident Prevention Day. Then tomorrow it's Workplace Accident Prevention Day. On the 8th of July it'll be Home and Elder Care Home Accident Prevention Day. On the 9th, it'll be Drowning Accident Prevention Day. And on the 10th, schools, preschools, and daycare centers will be covered. So this whole program is actually, you know, carried out with collaborative efforts from the government institutions, healthcare agencies, and so many education sectors and stuff. And they are actually carrying out a range of island-wide activities, including public awareness campaigns and also identifying hazardous, locations. They're doing practical initiatives to create a safe environment for us in, you know, the long term. So hopefully we will fruit out of this, okay? And yes, there are also, you know, police out there, you know, doing some inspection on vehicles, random inspection on vehicles. So if you've done some, you know, probably some changes to your vehicle that you're not supposed to be doing by the law, well, I hope you, you know, take note and please reverse it, because that's not gonna end well for you. Trust me, it's not gonna. But yes, leaving you with that, moving on to something by Groove Theory. Tell Me is what this one's called. 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

Line 878-876, Alan White, Rod Stewart bringing you What Am I Gonna Do? Well, what are you gonna do when you're so in love with somebody? Well, that's totally up to each person, right? Because, you know, something that might work for me might not work for you. Something that might work for you might not work for your friend. So if you are so in love and you want to, you know, tell them that, well, send in a dedication. A shout out can come my way on 0728-878-878. But yes, we did get a couple of messages that came in. Hello out to Christina tuning in. To Christina, who says, happy Monday, Davina. It's so lovely to hear you on Light FM. Well, I'm glad that you're enjoying my voice and the show and the music. Much love out to you as well, Christina. She says, please give a shout out to my baby that's listening in too. Well, hello to the baby. You haven't mentioned the name, but yes. Much love out to you guys. And we also do have a message coming in from Shania. Hi there, Shania. How are you doing? When she asked me, you haven't still asked us if we had lunch. Well, did you have lunch? Because now it's like actually, you know, coffee or tea time, right? In Sri Lanka, we always have a tea at probably at about 3:30 at least. Starting at 3:30, most offices serve a tea or coffee. So, did you have your tea or coffee is my question. Thank you so much for being a part of the show. Message also coming in from Pauline. Hello to you, Pauline. How are you doing? And yes, thank you for always being there as well. We also do got Judy texting in. Hi there, Judy. Thank you so much for your lovely wishes and message. You too can do the same. Just take your phones off, type in a message, 0728-878-878. Is a number that you can, you know, send a message on WhatsApp. But I gotta tell you, if you have to leave your stereos behind and, you know, drive off to another place and you can't hear us, don't worry, we've taken care of that. You can actually download the Light FM app. It's available on the Google Play Store or the Apple App Store, completely free for you as well. And if you have some storage issue, that's fine. We also have another solution. 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That is a place to be for the right kind of music. But for now though, the core is coming your way. What can I do is what they ask as well.

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8: 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Despite some controversy over it, coffee is loaded with health benefits. It's rich in antioxidants, and some studies have linked coffee intake to longevity, a reduced risk of type 2 diabetes, Parkinson's, and Alzheimer's disease, and numerous other illnesses. The most beneficial intake amount appears to be 3 to 4 cups per day, although pregnant people should limit or avoid it completely because it has been linked to low birth weight. However, it's best to consume coffee and any caffeine-based items in moderation. 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

978-876 Alan Y. That was No Mercy with the song titled Missing from the 90s. And yes, if you miss that specific someone, maybe you should call them. Maybe you should text them. Maybe you should send in a dedication or a shout out for them. You know, I'm always here, you know, with the phone open, and I will just, you know, wait for your message. You can just take your phone out, type in a message on WhatsApp 0728-878-878. Yes, that is the number you can reach out to me on. This is a Light Lounge that you're listening to. Welcome aboard the show if you're just tuning in. Davina over here giving you all the hits that you need to actually soothe into, you know, the evening of a Monday. Sometimes

sometimes after work, we're just looking for some peace and quiet, but then we turn on the radio and the music that we're playing, yes, that is exactly what we're giving you, peace and quiet. Peace is what we're offering. Quiet, yeah, that comes later. But yes, you can also just stay locked on board because we're giving you nothing but the best music while also giving you the local information, what's happening inside the country, international news, what's happening out of the country, and the fun facts. I did come with such fun facts, which is that, you know, a lot of people, let me bust a myth for you. Yes, so a lot of people have this, you know, common saying that you can tell the reason for a person crying by which eye the first tear comes out of. So the first drop that comes out of the right eye is tears of joy, is what they say. And the other

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0: 0878-876, Alan White. What Have I Done to Deserve This by Dusty Springfield and Pet Shop Boys, taking you back to the 80s. And yes, that song has to, you know, be the last of the Light Lounge, because I gotta hand over things to Sonara coming up on the Light Drive, so that your, you know, commute home will be safe, sound and melodious, like I always tell you. And yes, I have to say bye-bye, but don't worry, Muse is gonna be great, company is gonna be great. You can, you know, text Sonara up and let her know as to how the Monday was, you know, liked for you, what you're planning for the whole week, what your mini goals are. Yeah, okay, WhatsApp on 0728-878-878. And until then, until next time, which is tomorrow, this is Avana Singh and his amigos. I'll catch you again tomorrow. Sri Lanka, peace.
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a banger of a track. 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It is Nisa and Nara, and back here again to make sure that you've got a big white smile on your face and that you really appreciate the time you've got right now with me. We've got everything you need, all the good vibes, and especially on a Monday, you need that extra sprinkle, and we're here to give you just exactly that onto your cupcake, onto anything you need your sprinkles to, maybe even a savory, shortage, whatever it is that you're in the mood for. We've got it all, so hop on board in case you're celebrating a special day, your cake day, your anniversary, a promotion, or just the fact that you got by Monday. Well, we got to celebrate. Hop on board. 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You'll see my show posts. Definitely comment down and let me know what you are up to. And, just checking in to see if we are celebrating any special days as well. And we're always here to keep you posted with the latest. So definitely hop on board and connect with us. If there's any stories that inspired you, you ought to be the reason everyone else gets inspired. So we definitely so desperately need the motivational stories on a Monday. So we're here to give you that to get through another manic episode. So hop on board. Let me know how you are feeling today. We got everything you need. A bit of Gabriel coming your way, calling me bad. And of course, all of your favorite tunes reminding you to get the Light 820 app on your phone if you haven't already. And just like I mentioned, in case if you are celebrating your cake day, wishing you happiness, good health all the way through, you are celebrating it amongst the stars. You've got Kevin Hart. We also have Sylvester Stallone, who is turning 80 today. The iconic, actor, director, screenwriter, and I'm pretty sure you remember the Italian-American boxer Rocky from the movie Rocky. You know, what's really inspiring about him is that for the longest time, he just did not get roles as the main character, as a protagonist, right? Because apparently he was considered to not be that, film face friendly. So he was always a side character. So he actually wrote the movie Rocky because he could just be the main character. I think he is such an inspiration to everyone else in Hollywood as well. I mean, to be fair, imagine, right? Being there and you're not being seen for your full potential. And so you write an entire movie for yourself and you ended up becoming one of the most iconic, movies of all time. But let me know if that's your favorite one. But mine's Cliffhanger for sure. So hop on board, let me know how you are feeling today. Got the music you need, got all the motivation you need on your Monday commute back home right here on Light 87.8 and 87.6 Island Vibe.

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That was a very special number, but on the dance floor, and one of those songs that definitely does get the groove on for sure. I mean, that's most of MJ's tracks, but it's amazing to think that even years after his passing, you know, MJ just still has one of the most talked about, you know, songs and the stories and everything. He just, new generations just keep discovering his music, and especially this year has been truly tremendous because of the movie coming out and all that. But yeah, it's been decades. We still continue to absolutely love his songs, which have turned into classics. And yeah, it's truly incredible stuff. I just can't believe he got into the industry when he was 5. And most of the time, that's kind of the reason why he's always been a person who's always wanted to be in touch with his, you know, childhood. In some ways, whatever he does, he's always entertaining his inner child, and I feel like maybe that's something we gotta do as well from time to time, because life doesn't have to get so serious, right? Like, I mean, yes, we can be an adult, but we can also you know, take life not so seriously. But hop on board, let me know how you are feeling today. If you're taking Monday too seriously, you should not, because that's a double-edged sword. But I'm pretty sure that you know, you got through it and you're feeling so much more lighter right now, and we are here to make things a whole lot better for you right here, playing you the classics, playing you the music of today. It is a variety for you to enjoy with your entire friend circle, entire family, where you can enjoy whenever, wherever. So get the Light 870 tap on your phone right now. It is the Light Drive with me, Sanara, making your commute so much more enjoyable. The music that you love and adore, coming to you live from the Pima Lone of the Columbus City Center in our state-of-the-art studios. This is a beautiful classic, but a rendition courtesy of M People.

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1: 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Studies show that people who eat fish regularly have a lower risk for several conditions, including heart disease, dementia, and inflammatory bowel disease. 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

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What a belly. What a beauty right here on the frequencies that's here to keep your spirits where it belongs on top of the world. So hop on board. Let me know who you want to send your love to. And we will, you know, do it wholeheartedly. And we'll make sure that they feel it, you know. Ganjamana Samarazu sending

Wrapped in a Conundrum. That's the kind of song that is coming right up, but also a bit of a rock set as well. If you want to give a shout out to someone special, someone who really is in need of your assistance to get through the rest of the Monday, we'll make sure we do that, okay? We'll kick away those blues because Monday does have that reputation, and we'll make sure that we turn it around. It's the final stretch. We've got to make sure that we return to innocence.

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Right here, making sure your spirits are sky high on your Monday commute back home on the Light Drive with me, Sanara. And we're here to make sure that it's gonna be a lovely ride back home and making sure that you are listening in to today's best for you to enjoy the entire circle, entire family. And if you were paying attention to the lyrics, you know, it's a song about a really finding that difficulty to open up as you see a lot of things begin to unravel, you know. But love, the phrase come undone means to lose emotional control or to feel like everything's just unraveling. I'm pretty sure you've had that conflict, you've felt it, you know what it's like, and that's why, you know, songs like that, you can really feel it with an open heart. It just does something to you. But hop on board, let me know how you are feeling today. We're heading into a brand new hour as well, and I got some lovely people on board. A big hello to the Derricks, is always sending their love. Got everyone at Club DR all having us in the background. Good to know you're on board. And Osmond Hanif all the way from the Central Hills as well, sending you love from all the way. And of course, thank you so much for tuning in. You can do the same. If you do have the Light 87.8 app on your phone, you can tune in from wherever, whenever, and make things a whole lot better. And if you want to even connect with any device and sing your heart out, which is what we advise you to do, especially on a Monday, to not keep things in and release all those emotions that has been weighing you down and keeping things heavy, okay? If you've got any traffic updates for me, send it across on WhatsApp 072-8878-878. 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

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And hop on board, let me know how you are feeling today, and if you have anything that you're looking forward to, you can definitely let us know. It is a brand new week and we're here to set the tone right, and we need to make sure that we do this the right way with the right vibes and the right tunes. We got it all. 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And let me know how you know, you are feeling today. Mondays usually have a terrible reputation, but in case if you had one of those rare ones that you enjoyed, we gotta celebrate. 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Your time right now is 6:12. 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

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That was Westlife giving another rendition of Uptown the Girl. A beautiful, beautiful one. And we're here to keep your spirits where it belongs. And got a greeting, a cheerful greeting from Godfrey Tunde. And good to know you're on board and having a lovely time. Thank you so much for sending in your greetings. Also love all the way from Baldus from Aminath. He'll be sending in her greetings as well. Good to know you're having yourself a lovely time. With her daughter who came to visit her as well, and it's lovely to know that you're having a good time, and we're here to do that all the time. So get the Lighty Tony app, especially on Monday. You need that extra support, and we're here to give you that. We're here to give you the push you need, and you can hop on board and let me know how it's treating you today. So connect with me right now. You know the numbers, 072-8878-878, or even find us on Facebook and on Instagram, so you can be a part of the Life family. We have exciting things happening all the time. Got a bit of Lionel Richie coming your way, and a 38 special giving you a second chance as well in a matter of moments.

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1: 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For example, ginger and turmeric both have potent anti-inflammatory and antioxidant effects, which may help improve your overall health. Due to their powerful potential health benefits, you should aim to include a wide variety of herbs and spices in your diet. 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

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And of course, connected with me, I am Sonara. And let me know what you are up to. If you're in the passenger seat, and you can definitely send me a traffic update. You could be helping someone who is in dire need of a cheerful Monday. So make sure you connect with me right now on WhatsApp 072-8878-878. And we've got a new page, like a blank page. And, you know, maybe you've got last week's mistakes still lingering around, but they're behind you, okay? You've got new goals. You've got new things to look forward to, and write them down, you know, so that it's in bite sizes for you to digest. Don't feel like, you know, everything needs to come down all at once. It could be overwhelming. So really do have faith in the notebook that you carry around with you, with your to-do list, okay? But hop on board. Let me know how you are feeling. It's the time of day you forget about all the worries. Forget about everything that is something you can think about maybe tomorrow. It's the time of day you only give that peace of mind to yourself. And we got the dose of easy listening bliss for all of that right here on Light 87.8.

could be the one to change the day around, especially your Monday blues right here on Light 87.8, 87.6 Island Vider on Light 87.8.com. You need to make sure that your spirits are where it belongs, on top of the world. And of course, you can hop on board and let us know how you are feeling today and connect with us. You need to make sure that you're feeling incredible. And that was the Backstreet Boys here to save the day in case if Monday was absolutely terrible. And if you're a person who grew up in the late 90s or even the early 2000s, chances are you know every word to a Backstreet Boys song. That's how crazy they've been. You know, the group's name actually came from, of course, the Backstreet Market, which was a popular teen hangout in Orlando. So this is pretty much why they wanted to go ahead with that name. But yeah, they became global superstars and just made iconic tunes. We play them every now and then. And of course, hop on board if it reminds you of a special moment in time. We want to know all about it. And whatever that you were up to today, especially on a Monday, you made everything done, and that's progress. And that's a lot, okay? You made sure you went ahead and you did absolutely everything. Now, if you can give yourself the 5-minute rule, the simple trick everyone talks about, apparently, you know, tell yourself that you'll do the task for 5 minutes, and that's it. No pressure to finish. So apparently, the easiest ones should finish within the 5 minutes, okay? So maybe this is one way to make those easy tasks go, because I feel like the more we keep piling up with that list, it just gets overwhelming. So make sure you do those easy ones first, and that way you can just leave and focus the hard tasks later. So hop on board, let me know how you are feeling today. If you've got any motivational stories we can, you know, talk about, we can gas you up and highlight, and make sure that we inspire everyone else around us, because we need all that motivation and we need all of the pumping of the energy this you know, this evening. So hop on board, let me know how you are feeling today. If you want to send your love to someone special, you can connect with me via our social platforms on you know, Facebook or Instagram, or send us a message directly on WhatsApp 07288788878. 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

Oh, Shadi giving us something special. A number that we just love, love, love to groove along to right here on the Light 87.8, Need 7.6 Island Vibe from Light 87.8.com. Smooth operator, a classic. And sometimes you gotta be a smooth operator, especially on Mondays, you know, when it comes to the emails, the deadlines, the traffic, and the plans you forgot to make last week. You know, if you move too fast, it's all gonna feel heavier than it actually is. But yeah, Mondays aren't really about speed. They're about control, and you got to be that smooth operator, okay? But hop on board. Let me know if your Monday has been too chaotic, that you just couldn't handle it. Whatever it is, you made it through. You're still here with me right now, okay? And it's the time of day you got to forget about, you know, rushing things and really, you know, moving on to the next thing. It's that time of the day you got to focus on yourself and really, you know, chill. And we got all the tunes for that. You can get the Light 87.8 app on your phone. The sound like is all on board. A big hello to you. Good to know you're on board. And let's not forget, much love also going out to Asela Vitana tuned in. And let's not forget, we got Jason, Rainu, Sharon, and much love to the rest of the Vijay Wadhan family all having us as well. You can do the same. Keep those greetings sending in on our WhatsApp number 072-8878-878 here to give you an eternal flame. MLTR, take it away.

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On top of the world, especially on a Monday, you need that extra support. And we're here to give you all of that right here on the Light Drive, making your commute unforgettable with the music you love. Bit of Dino Caro coming your way, Fleetwood Mac. And if you want to give, you know, some love to, you know, a person you adore and you're proud of, we will let them know loud and proud, okay? So make sure you hop on board and let me know how you are feeling. We're coming to you live from our state-of-the-art studios here at the Piedmont Little of the Columbus City Center. Always a stunning view of, you know, just people, you know, being connected and excited to just, I think, you know, spend the rest of their Monday evening. It's always good to, you know, do something exciting, but especially if you're a person who's a bit tired, who wants a quiet night in, well, that makes sense too. So let me know what your plans are looking like right now. You can connect with me via WhatsApp 072-888-878 and let me know how excited you are for the week ahead. We're here to set the tone right as well, and let's make sure that it's going to be a lovely one. And of course, make sure you are not a stranger to Light 878. 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

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What a topic. You can talk for hours and hours. Booties only, skin deep. That is the message, and it's a strong one. It's a real one, and we hear it all the time, right? But honestly, when you hear it in this song, and it's a classic, you know that it is even more real, especially now in the digital age and the world full of filters and highlight reels and lots of, you know, first impressions. It's easy to get caught up in what things look like on the surface, especially if you've heard of the looks maxing concept. If you don't know what it is, it's basically something that the young ones basically do in order to look good, basically because they associated with success. And yes, you need to, you know, feel good. You need to do everything you can to, you know, look your best. And that doesn't always necessarily mean that you need to look a certain way, because looks are subjective. Again, it just changes over time, and what you think might look good might not be the same way someone else is perceived. So it really is in the person who looks at it. And honestly, something you need to know is you gotta really know what real value is, right? Really, in how you treat someone, how you make someone feel is what really the beauty of it all is. And there's nothing to gain when you treat someone with kindness and in how you handle a pressure and how you show up when things aren't perfect. So that really is what beauty is in the end of the day. And we're here to remind you of all those good things. And it is the Monday's edition of The Light Drive. You made it through that Monday, which might have been hectic, which might have looked chaotic and tested all your patience, but you made it through. So give yourself that pat, and you deserve to feel the comfort of this evening of right here. And we got all the tunes you need right now to keep your spirits where it belongs, and a dose of easy listening bliss. So if you are thinking of someone special, if you are thinking of someone who needs a bit of kindness, a bit of love, we'll show that to them this evening. Hop on board right now. You know the numbers to get in touch with me, 072-8878-878. And speaking of which, we got some lovely people on board right now. A big hello out to Janet, who's sending in lots of love. Thank you so much for being on board. And we also got much love going out to Madam Chandrapala.

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